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It's your boy, Zach Boog. Let's do this, man. Here's Sexy Red. You want it?

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I promise this is a safe space. I may play your crash out live on air at 240 and 640 right here on 101 The Beat. Yeah.

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1: 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Shay Diddy here. And you already know, Danny D is holding down your middays. 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

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Zodiac sign, it must be a Gemini moon, cause we about to go half. 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
1: Damn, little mama. You know you thick as hell, you know what I'm saying? 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

0: 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I don't want to get too attached, but I feel like I already am. My mind's telling me one thing, but I guess I should listen to my
1: 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We'll see, okay? Status pending on my end. It is Jenny D in your midday. A 101 Weather Beat, Nashville's home for hip-hop and R&B. Good morning. We going 5 hours long. Belly Gang Cushington is coming up next. Britt Faiyaz and Boss Man D-Lo. Also, we have more chances for you to win some money. I know our last cash contest ended, but you know we always going to come with another bag. I'm going to give you some details coming up on the way, okay? So make sure you stick around. We're just getting started in your work day. It's already Thursday on 101 The Beat.
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17: I'm Fox 17 meteorologist Brett Luna. We could get a few isolated showers and storms this afternoon. High temperatures will be in the mid-80s. Rain chances start to pick back up again, though, for Friday and Saturday, but no severe weather is expected. Friday highs will be in the mid-80s. Saturday, we're in the lower 80s.
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Low coming through with the summertime vibes. It is unofficially summer. Of course, Memorial Day kicked that off on Monday. It's Danny D in your midday. We're going 5 hours long on 101.1 The Beat, Nashville's home for hip-hop and R&B. 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It's absolutely free. You don't want to miss the music. You don't want to miss your opportunities to win money. And yes, we're bringing back another bag just for you. You can start winning this Monday. I'll have all those details on the way in just about 9 minutes. So make sure you listen up, okay? 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

Good morning, it's Danny D in your midday. We're going 5 hours long. I'm 101.1 The Beat, Nashville's home for hip-hop and R&B. More music on the way. Yay, Travis Scott, Father, Glorilla, Mariah the Scientist, Kelly and Cheese. You go ahead and hit that shoulder lean on this Throwback Thursday with Young Dro and T.I. They are on the way. Now, let's talk about this money. If you didn't know, America is celebrating 250 years, and we have the 250K USA giveaway. So that means you get your share of $250,000 that we're giving away. You can win $2,500. That's $2,500. We'll have a few chances for you to win Monday through Friday, starting on Monday. So

0: 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Don't say I never told you anything.
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at 3 o'clock, but the special start at 1 with $10 tender baskets, $10 spinach dip, $10 chicken sandwich and fries, $10 fried rice, and $20 hookah, all good until 8 p.m. Plus $5 non repo from 1 to 4, $6 non repo from 4 to 6, and $7 non repo from 6 to 8. 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

101.1 The Beat, Nashville's home for hip-hop and R&B. It's Danny D going 5 hours longer than midday. Let's get to know each other. We haven't already, okay? Want to see your beautiful faces? Give me a follow on Instagram. I do follow back. I'm on TikTok, too. They're both Danny D on air, D-A-N-I-D on air. What's yours? Follow me so I can find out.

0: Good morning. We are getting into it during this workday, okay? I hope you have a good one. I'm Danny D on 101.1 The Beat, Nashville's home for hip-hop and R&B. And I don't know about you, but I love me a good throwback on a Thursday. How about some Usher for you? Get us in our feelings a little bit right after Don Toliver.
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0: down as we get ready for the weekend. It's Thursday, meaning we're almost there. It is Diddy D going 5 hours long on 101 The Beat, Nashville's home for hip-hop and R&B. Playboi Carti in the weekend coming up next. Headband Boo, and Let's Throw It Back with Chris Brown, Usher, and the crew. Can't wait for that R&B tour for sure. Now, it is Throwback Thursday, and how about this for a little fun, okay? Or reminiscing, should I say. I saw this post on Instagram. It says, there was something about 2014 Instagram, no algorithm, no ads, just 11 people liking your blurry food photo, and it felt like enough, and that's real. Look at how far we've come. It's a good and a bad thing. People are making money on IG, on social media, period, but then, you know, we do miss those simple times where everything didn't feel so heavy and forced and, you know, comparison and all the things. So rest in peace to that old Instagram right there on that Throwback Thursday. Speaking of, give me a follow. I will follow you back. Comment, message me, all the things. Danny D on air, D-A-N-I-D on air. We're at 101 The Beat, Nashville.
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2: I'm Fox 17 meteorologist Brett Luna. We could get a few isolated showers and storms this afternoon. High temperatures will be in the mid-80s. Rain chances start to pick back up again, though, for Friday and Saturday, but no severe weather is expected. Friday highs will be in the mid-80s. Saturday, we're in the lower 80s.
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0: Eddie. Hopefully they perform that one. They just got to at the R&B tour hitting Nashville at Nissan Stadium on July 25th. It'll be here before we know it. It is DDD and your midday. We're going 5 hours long on 101.1 The Beats on this Throwback Thursday.
1: I used to think about immature things. You know, like, do you love me? 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Is this really your real phone number?

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Thorough as f- don't need your chest. 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Zodiac sign, it must be a Gemini moon, cause we about to go half. 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

0: both Chris Brown and Drake gonna do is provide us with the vibes for the summertime. Both of their albums are out now. Chris Brown, Brown, and then, of course, Drake got three. And here's Danny D in your midday. A 101 Weather Beat, Nashville's home for hip-hop and R&B. Speaking of, more Chris Brown on the way. Let's do T.I. Let Him Know. Kendrick Lamar and SZA. And let's get ready to win this money starting on Monday, June 1st. Okay, so if you missed out and you didn't get a chance to win that $1,000 for the last contest, don't worry. We have an even bigger one as we celebrate 250 years of America. So you can win your share of $250,000. 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
1: Hey, it's Steve Harvey, y'all. Here's what happened on the Steve Harvey Morning Show. I saw a guy walking, and it's not that hot yet. He just walking with no shirt on. And he didn't have a no-shirt body. I don't know why you think that's necessary. You don't walk faster with your shirt off. And all you do is got people going, why the hell he got his shirt off? That's one of the most annoying things to me about Summit. It allows people to be less clothed that really should be more clothed.
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Well, we do have four chances for you every weekday starting Monday, June 1st to win $2,500. 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So what would you do with that money if you win? 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We already getting close to the weekend. Don't you just love a good short week? If this-

Thursday vibes right here on 101.1 The Beat, Nashville's home. The hip-hop and R&B. I'm Danny D as we get you through work, okay? Notorious B.I.G. coming up next for this Throwback Thursday. And who's celebrating a birthday? Gemini season is here. You know we got to celebrate life up next.

weekend. Now today, May 28th, 2026. Shout out to Geminis if you're celebrating a birthday today. You share it with the legendary Gladys Knight. Yes, Midnight Train of Georgia. Neither one of us, I heard it through the grapevine. Listen, you might not know about it.

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9: I'm Fox 17 meteorologist Brett Luna. We could get a few isolated showers and storms this afternoon. High temperatures will be in the mid-80s. Rain chances start to pick back up again, though, for Friday and Saturday, but no severe weather is expected. Friday highs will be in the mid-80s. Saturday, we're in the lower 80s.
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0: to it. 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Meg Thee Stallion coming up next. Love a Girl, Belly Gang, Cushington, Kehlani, and our girl is doing big numbers still. And, of course, we're getting ready for her tour. So see the details on that, 101TheBeat.com. And for the culture catch-up, Quavo says that new project with Pharrell is officially done. He hit social media saying he already turned the album in with the caption, "See y'all soon, Quavo times Pharrell." And on top of that, he also says he's been back in the studio with Offset. So now fans are definitely watching for a possible Migos reunion. Are you looking forward to that or no? YG is getting ready for a hot summer too. His seventh studio album, The Gentleman's Club, drops on June 19th. This is also his first major label deal in almost 5 years after teaming up with 10K Projects. And Gail King is opening up about one of the most painful moments in her life. On the Call Her Daddy podcast, reveals she caught her ex-husband cheating in their home while their kids were there. Wow. Gail says Oprah was the only person she told at the time before the marriage eventually ended. Ugh, it's just sick, right? So you can actually see more details on that. 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
2: Hey, it's Steve Harvey, y'all. Here's what happened on the Steve Harvey Morning Show. I saw a guy walking, and it's not that hot yet. 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
1: On a Thursday, it's Danny D and your midday. I wonder what the Beat Nashville told for hip-hop and R&B. Who wants my tickets for the National Museum of African American Music? Yep, we got another pair for you today, so make sure you listen up. Coming up just around 12:10, I will be giving them away, and you're going to have to leave me a message on the talk.

0: 101 The Beat, Nashville's home for hip-hop and R&B. I'm Danny D, and you're midday going 5 hours long. It's already Thursday, getting closer to the weekend, and we've made it to the lunch break. And today is actually National Hamburger Day. So who's got the best burger in Nashville? Okay, love me a good burger. And coming up next, I do have your tickets on the way for the National Museum of African American Music. 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

0: Lil Ye, Travis Scott father, and throwing it back with The Weeknd. Also, right now, I have your tickets up for grabs for the National Museum of African American Music, okay? Learn that history, have a good time. It's Music City after all, so if you want to go, you know the drill. And if you don't, go ahead and leave me a message on the talkback mic right next to the play button on the iHeartRadio apps. Little red microphone, hold it down, say, Danny D, I want to go to the museum. I need your name, your full birthday, and your email. 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It's as simple as that, okay? Asking for the info so we can get you those tickets, okay? You got this. Good luck. 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
17: 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Tennessee football defensive end Chaz Coleman absent from the team for the start of summer workouts. They're also missing part of spring practice for personal reasons. Women's College World Series begins today in Oklahoma City. Tennessee, making their 10th all-time appearance, will face Texas. I'm Ron DeMoss.
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0: 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Just say, Danny D, I want to go to the museum. Leave me your name, your email, and your full birthday. Name, email, full birthday, and the tickets are yours.
1: 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Are you gonna call me like you said you would? Is this really your real phone number?

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Thorough as f- don't need your chairs. 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Zodiac sign, it must be a Gemini moon, cause we about to go half. Mistakenly, nobody been in a bag, but how many bodies done been in her bag?

am a writer scientist with CaliU Cheese. And I got to say congratulations to Mike J. Hit me up on that Talkback Mike on the iHeartRadio app for the tickets for the National Museum of African American Music. Okay, make sure you enjoy that. Definitely a great time. I appreciate you listening to the show and leaving me that message. I will have more tickets tomorrow at the same time, just around 12:10 during the lunch break, right here on 101.1 The Beat.

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0: 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Nashville Soul for Hip Hop and R&B. And coming up next, we're getting into that community check-in and the motivational wrap-up in the 1 o'clock hour.
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We're going 5 hours longer. 101.1 The Beat, Nashville's home for hip hop and R&B. Chris Brown's coming up next. Yo Gotti, Nicki Minaj throwing it back. And Boss Man D-Lo Motion Party, okay? To turn things up a notch this afternoon. And for the community check-in, Nashville keeps climbing. BNA is now one of Southwest Airlines' 10 largest operations nationwide. Southwest just unveiled a new lounge concept at Nashville International Airport as part of the airport's massive $3 billion New Horizon expansion. The new Concourse D extension adds 5 new gate areas for Southwest as Music City keeps growing into a

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1: Oh, this strip club, what's up?
2: Young Money.
1: Yeah. Me and Mike Will pull the AOD back to back. AMG 63s. I tell all my rake it up, break it down, bag it up. 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

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I sell all

this Thursday. It is JD D in your midday, and we're going 5 hours long. A 101.1 The Beat, Nashville's home for hip-hop and R&B. Don't you love just a good short week, right? We're already getting ready for the weekend, and you might need some motivation to wrap up the week. Well, I got you with the motivational wrap-up that's happening in just about 9 minutes. And will you be seeing Kehlani on her world tour? She's headed Nashville, actually, the day before my birthday on 9-8. My birthday is 9-9. Okay, go ahead and remember that. But it's all happening at Nashville Municipal Auditorium.

0: so last year, right? It is Diddy D on 101.1 The Beat. I'll be back with you tomorrow at 9 a.m. Meet me right here. Dolla White got the vibes in the afternoon drive up next. Enjoy the rest of your day. And as always, love you.
1: You my girl, Danny D.

All right, happy Thursday. Welcome in. I am Naomi Dolla White. Huge show today. Going to play two rounds of Beat the White Man of Black Trivia at 3:30 and 4:30 for Bonnaroo tickets. Definitely stay locked in for that. Plus, got some classic Fetty and Drake my way on the way after brand new Chris Brown. It's obvious on 101.1 The Beat.

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1: Hey, now I let me down to sleep. 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

0: Reminder to follow us on the gram at 1011 to be Nashville. That could mean the difference between winning tickets to some of the best events in the city and not winning. So what are you waiting for? Be a winner. Follow us at 1011 to be Nashville. I am Naomi Dolan White. I've got Chris Brown in the pins and brand new headband Boo on the way right now. SZA, Kendrick, 30 for 30. It's 1011 to be.
1: I used to think about immature things. You know, like, do you love me? Do you want me? Are you gonna call me like you said you would? Is this really your real phone number?

Coming up around 3:30, we'll play round one to be the White Man of Black Trivia for Bonnaroo tickets. Definitely stay locked in for that. On the way in a few, got my homie Jerome Moore coming by. He's going to talk about his event this weekend. There's a pizza fest going on. Slice of the community.

0: is 101.1 to beat. I am the homie Dola White, a slice of the community pizza festival going down this Saturday in the building right now to talk about it. My guy, Jerome Moore. What's good, bro?
1: Everything is good.
2: It's good to have you in a new building. You ain't been in the building.
1: I'm in the finally. Yes. Upgrade. This is more deserving of my presence.
2: Yeah.
0: You got slice of the community. You got deep dish conversations. And then you've got an event this Saturday at Nashville PBS, right?
1: A slice of the community pizza festival. You know, every piece of deep dish, a slice.
0: You had to do a festival, might as well do a festival, man.
1: So I'm excited to do it, man. I've always had a dream of doing something like this around pizza and something that's sitting in the community. Right. So, you know, why not? You know, so I'm excited to make it happen, man.
0: I am a fiend for pizza. You know that. I'm a pizza guy.
1: Yeah. We're going to have about 8-9 pizza vendors out there for you.
0: Who you got?
1: Man, we got Asada. We got Pinky Ring. We got City House. We have 312. We got 5 Points. We have Nikki's Firewood.
0: Shout out Nikki's, man. Nikki's one of my favorites.
1: We got, I'm missing some people. I should know all of them by now, by heart.
0: I'm impressed you're not looking at anything. You did that off the top of your head, so I'm impressed with that.
1: No, man, we got a lot, man, and we're going to have Bounce House with the kids. We got Upshot activating the new women's professional league. They're going to have a shoot-around truck.

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Let's do this. 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You're going to see Lil Jon, The Clips, Mariah the Scientist, Freddie Gibbs, and so many more at Bonnaroo if you can beat the white man a black trivia. Right now, it's Mariah the Scientist on 101.1 The Beat.

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Reminder to follow us on the gram at 101WB Nashville. That could mean the difference between winning tickets to some of the best events in the city and not winning. So be a winner. Being a winner starts with following us at 101WB Nashville. I'm Naomi Dolan White. Got Big Low and T-Pain. I love her. Plus, brand new Sexy Red if you want it on the way. Right now, let's keep it moving. Kendrick, Luther, it's 101WB.

around 4:30. We'll play round two of Beat the White Man of Black Trivia for more Bonnaroo tickets. Definitely stay locked in for that. All the way in a few, got the Who Can't Sit By report. There's an update in the Fawn Weaver, Uncle Nearest saga going on with the federal government. It's not a good one if you're Fawn Weaver or Uncle Nearest. We'll talk about that. Right now, Sexy Red, I want to want one to be. If you want, if you want it, if you want it.

0: Real Bobbin R&B is 101 to beat. I'm the homie Dolla White. Coming up around 4:30, we'll play round two of Beat the White Man of Black Trivia for more Bonnaroo tickets. Definitely stay locked in for that. Right now, time for the Who Cares Hip Hop Report. 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There are big developments in the Uncle Nearest situation. A federal judge has ruled that the company will stay under court control, and the judge also said he did not find founder Fawn Weaver to be a credible witness. The company is fighting over more than $100 million in debt, and the court expanded the receivership after allegations involving hidden loans tied to a Jay-Z backed investment group. Now the newest twist is that court filings reveal that the receiver hired attorneys to respond to a possible federal investigation, meaning there's going to be a possible federal investigation into Fawn Weaver and into Uncle Nearest, although no criminal charges have been announced right now against Weaver or the company. Fawn Weaver is now appealing the ruling to the Sixth Circuit Court of Appeals. So we'll keep you posted on that. It's not looking real good right now for Uncle Nearest or Fawn Weaver, which is a shame. Anyway, coming up next, we'll play round two of Beat the White Man of Black Trivia. Got more Bonnaroo tickets up for grabs. Stay locked in for that. Plus, Chris Brown, It Depends, is up next. I want to want one to be.
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Yeah, classic Yeezy, can't tell me nothing. I am the homie Dolla Wyatt. I've got requests on the way for Playboi Carti, Rather Live, plus 21 Savage and J. Cole, a lot coming up as well. Right now, though, it's all about you calling number 10, 615-737-1011. You're going to see Lil Jon, Freddie Gibbs, The Clips, Mariah the Scientist, and so many more at Bonnaroo, June 11th through the 14th, just a few weeks away. These tickets are yours if you can beat the white man of black trivia. Caller number 10, it's all about you. Right now, it's Kalani on Nashville's home for Hip Hop and R&B.

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1: Turn my headphone down a little bit. 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

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Success feel better, independent. 9-11 at the Valley, Adeline. Big Master P vibe, no limit. 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

0: It's Nashville's home for hip-hop and R&B. This is 101.1 The Beat. I am Naomi Dolewhite. Thank you for the love I received so far. I definitely appreciate it. Make sure you're following me everywhere. And you got plenty of time to get at me if you got a request. 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

friend. We'll bring Joe Major in a few on Enola Love Thursday. He's going to ask me a question about love. I'm going to answer it like I'm an expert, which I absolutely am not. Stay locked in for that. Right now, it's the baby on 101.1 The Beat. Let it clap, let it

0: Mailman is joining me right now on Adola Love Thursday. He's going to ask me a question about love. I'm going to answer it as if I'm an expert, which I absolutely am not. So what you got today?
1: Do you think it could have ever been a situation or will ever be a situation where it'd be like you, Kenya, and a plus one? Like a thruple or one of them new...
0: No.
1: No?
0: No.
1: That seems to be like the new way to love these days. It's illegal. And I don't understand why it's illegal, but...
0: I don't understand why it's illegal. I will say this, though. Yeah. I'm not big on polygamy or polyamory. Kenya made it very clear from the time we started dating.
1: Right.
0: That's not what she's going to do.
1: Uh-huh.
0: And two, like, as a husband, a provider, a father, I don't want more responsibility. I don't want to be responsible. First of all, my wife fulfills me. I want to say that.
1: Love that.
0: Second
1: love that.
0: Second of all,
1: yeah.
0: I don't want more responsibility, Joe. You're like, more? We only had one kid for a reason.
1: Right, right. And a plus one would be crazy.
0: My God, no. I am of the belief, and maybe I'm wrong.
1: Okay.
0: I believe that men that push for that are doing it to impress other men.
1: Really?
0: And not because that's really what they want to do.
1: Well, I mean, they say it's a part of our society's history. It just recently became a foreign or taboo thing. So if that's your lifestyle, and if you can afford it financially and economically... You got it.
0: I'm not going to hate on you.
1: Just don't ask me to be a part of your thruple.
0: Yeah, I'm not.

0: Hey, this is your boy, Nephew Tommy. Don't miss my prank calls at 544, 644, and 743. 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
1: Give me to a party with Cardi. Cardi a body in a Rari. Diamonds all over my body. Shining all over my body. Cardi got your bitch on Molly. You ain't gang, you lame.

0: Savage in the Aston.
1: Yeah.
0: High end cars in fashion.
1: 21.
0: I don't eat, I'm fast.
1: Oh God.
0: I'm a blood, my brother crippin'. I'm drippin'. You trippin'. Told the waitress I ain't tippin'. I like hot sauce on my chicken.
1: Oh

0: That's my time. Thank you so much for rocking with me today. Make sure you follow me everywhere. 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Zach Book Radio is up next. I'm back at it tomorrow, broadcasting live from Muggalo 10 and Jar 10. So check me out there, 1910 Belcourt Ave. Looking forward to that. More words of my brother Scoob. Shut the hell up. That's just what I'm finna do. Feather Scoob, feather my brother. Stop sarcoidosis. I'm gone. It says in Kendrick. It's 101 to be.
1: I used to think about immature things. You know, like, do you love me? Do you want me? Are you gonna call me like you said you would? Is this really your real phone number?